0: Posloucháš Fresh Radio, Fresh Night.
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2: She wanna put it on me. I kept on dancing to the groove. She knows just how to make it move.

I'd be lying if I said I didn't need to get lost sometimes. It took a couple wrong turns, but I learned the right ones are harder to find.

entrance is grand. Red carpet rolls out on the side they stand, worshiping you like a god and like a goddess. Somehow you remain modest. Flashbulbs pop, paparazzi goes wild. With amazing grace, you walk and smile. 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You're flawless, after all. 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